Woman in the kitchen with headdress on. Microphone Ellington is her swan song. Water being boiled faster than the rain. Enough time passed to wash away the pain.

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1: The Surgeon General has determined that the sounds you are about to hear will always be devastating.
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4: I love Madrip, He makes me much joy. My favorite.
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4: Madrip, Obrigado.

got narcotics. Scratching and itching, he on that dog collar. Trunk full of tapes, I ain't got no dollars. By the time niggas show you love, you don't even want it. By the time niggas show me love, I ain't need me. By the time niggas show me love, I was on the TV. Yeah, that's when this music started moving, man. But I still perceive the mood of things. Said I was moving with

Well, all right. Star Child, citizens of the universe, recording angels. We have returned to claim the pyramid. Partying on the mothership. I am the mothership connection. Getting down in 3D.

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Granny taught me how to treat the heart that I took. Daddy taught me how to play chess, so I keep him all in check and I keep my queen far from a rook. I'm no rookie. I'm no rook.

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1: The Surgeon General has determined that the sounds you're about to hear will always be devastating.
2: I want it all, nigga, all of it.
3: Sleep well.
2: Can't season. Drink some of the champagne.
4: I love Madrid. He makes me match.
2: Yeah.
4: Joy. My favorite.
2: I want it all, nigga, all of it.
4: Madrid.
2: Yeah.

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Said I was moving with.

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I'm a never, never, never gonna let you out.

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The keys player's fingers homesick for cityscapes. Maraca wrists, clap stack, duct taped instruments. The message as the medium. Everything is practice for stopping bullets, blossoming heartbeats, freedom music. While the Republicoons and the Democrazies argue the complexion of money, we float between classes and corners, from caviar to canned beans. E minor is a relative of G major. They family. In soundcheck, we split the difference, just a tad of reverb, EQ the wedge, living upright in the basement, a backwards world music that wrinkles time, reporting live from the poet's eye, hand-me-down sounds found by an ear to the underground, shedding off-the-cuff poems on napkins using hotel pens, a language in my mouth, juggling rotten wisdom teeth, fluorescent folk singing the scab of running scales, a sore throat at the merch table, selling seashells that carry the sound of slave ships docked by the seashore. When your address is your suitcase, the only religion is the show must go on. I want my bread and my roses too.

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0: Living from gig to gig, from gig to gig.

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Partying on the mothership, I am the mothership connection. 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
1: Once you pass the Bumblebee's Day Nursery, just before you get to the mini roundabout, then you was in the west side.
2: That's what I'm talking about is like, a lot of motherfuckers, they be on definitions and shit. When I was thinking about doing this whole album, motherfuckers was on some techno, on some electron, electro clash, on some motherfucking...

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Ah.